0: and 6x.
1: Got it.
0: You can copy the reg and the status of the license.
1: Affirmative.
0: Super. 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
0: Please search the area of 78 Temple Street for the white GMC truck that's parked on the opposite side of the road. The vehicle is blocking traffic. 78 Temple Street.
1: Go for it.
0: Complaint also stated there was a person in it but cannot see the person at this time.
1: Copy.

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0: 3177 State Street, Pennsylvania, Laundromat in Caledonia. With a male wearing green hat, backpack, going through people's clothes 2 hours ago. No complaint to be seen. Laundromat in Caledonia.
1: Got it.

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1: 151.
0: David Sam Mary 2332 DSM 2332. It's going to be exit 10 northbound on route.
1: Exit 10 northbound on route.

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1: 166.
0: Lincoln Nora Romeo 4739, LNR 4739, Victory in Pebble Beach.
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4: Sender here.
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4: 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It's going to be 390 northbound, just north of town.
0: Northbound, north of town.
4: 56,000.
0: 156,000.

0: Dispatcher 184691. That's affirmative. Can you respond with EMS to 2062 Perry Road in Leicester, apartment 4, for a 96-year-old female who fell from a standing position? She keeps going in and out of consciousness. Sorry, dispatcher 2. I'm sorry, 146, if you could respond with EMS to 2062 Perry Road, apartment 4.
1: 46, copy and route.

0: 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It's going to be apartment number 4 in town of Leicester. For the 96-year-old female, is ultra-level conscious, fell from standing in and out of consciousness. Party 1. That's fire dispatcher 2, Livesey County, or ALS ambulance in Kylerville, Leicester for your first responders. 2062 Perry Road, apartment 4. For the 96-year-old female, is ultra-level conscious, in and out of consciousness. Party 1.
1: 3101, car 31, I'm en route to Main Street.
0: 3101 on the way.
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0: 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Your 7 Sun Fire Ops 1. How are you, sir?

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0: across from 8100 Danville, Mount Morse Road in the pull-off, looking for the white Jaguar car with a male possibly slumped over the steering wheel, 8100 Danville, Mount Morse Road.
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0: Give the recall 1946, LDP 1947. It's going to be 5 o'clock, Farms.
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0: before for the 911. Number 21.8 northbound for the Grace. Grace, have you traversed this year? Mile marker 21 northbound.
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0: 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It'll be 63 at Jones Bridge.
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0: EMS is all set. I'll be clear.
1: Copy. I'll be clear. EMS is all set.

0: 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Lincoln Edward Young, 2870, LEY 2870, LB 36, just north of Upperman.
1: 36 North Upperman.

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1: 126.
0: That was 23192, Nora George, 23192, NG. Southbound 390 to South of Town.
1: Southbound 390, South of Town.

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1: 151.
0: Lincoln Ike Ferry, Lincoln, 6975. LXL 6975. East South Street by the post office.
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0: 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It's going to be a 2-0.
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2: 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I'll be Maine at O'Connell.
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1: Can you search the area of Perry Road right off of Mount Morris Road for the white Volkswagen that's been parked on the side of the road all day? It's Ontario tag. 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

0: 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In the rescue response at Genesee Street and the intersection of Hickory Hill in the village of Avon for the strong smell of gas in the area. Our sign up on fire officer on this. Fire Dispatcher to Avon Fire Department in Lindsay County to stand by. Respond to the intersection of Genesee Street and Hickory Hill in the village of Avon for the report of strong smell of gas. Your sign up on fire officer one.
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0: 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You're sent to the Fire Ops 1. That's Fire Dispatcher 2, Avalon Fire Department, you're being requested to respond to the intersection of Genesee Street and Hickory Hill for the report of strong smell of gas. Respond to the Fire Ops 1.
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0: 126 is this backup again, 0.
1: 126.
0: Yeah, we're Lincoln 008276, LZZ8276, southbound 398, just south of 10.
1: Southbound, south of 10.

0: Vector 164. When you head out, have a sheriff's office complaint discount at 7588 River Road, Mount Morris, involving Logan Voss sitting in the driveway with the lights on and the music blaring. And he has a two-car response. We'll see if 24-6 can come with you.
1: Stand for.
0: Stand 24-6.
2: 4-6, I copy. I'll be in route.
0: Stand for.
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0: 15 minutes.
1: 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We're still investigating.
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1: 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National 156 for the 911.
0: 156, Stones Road.
1: Can you respond to the intersection of Dinoon Road and Stones Lane for the white Dodge versus deer negative blocking deer struggling to get out? Dinoon Road, Stones Lane.
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0: 24-6, we're also here. The county car can disregard.
1: 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We have to continue.
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0: He complained and called back. The deer has passed and is out of the roadway.
1: And 4.

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1: Yeah, Mary Adam Zebra 3112, MAZ 3112, the southbound 390, just north of 9.
0: Southbound north of 9.

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1: 151.
0: King Sam Adam 219. KSA 2197. It's going to be 36 at Seneca Foods.
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0: Going from noise to strong, headed to strong right now.
1: 10-4.
2: 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I want to 6 for a minute.
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1: 164, Mount Morris.
0: 164 and 1044 for the backup. Respond to 7604 River Road between Frost Road and Hopeland Road in the town of Mount Morris. Neighbors stating that Logan Boss is yelling threats across the lawn regarding their pets. 7604 River Road, town of Mount Morris. Use a two-car response.
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1: Four.
0: Caller did state that he was intoxicated and he believes he since left the residence.
2: Wait. 166, River Road in traffic.
3: 166.
2: It's going to be 390 southbound, just passing Reservoir Road. There is a UPS truck with a trailer that seems to be dragging on the ground and it's causing sparks. The caller is in front of it. That's 390 passing Reservoir southbound.

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1: That's unknown.
0: Go for it.

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0: Did you respond to 9485 Fuller Road in the town of Nende, meeting with a Richard Garwood? He's saying that he thinks that someone is shooting at him from the front yard. There was a female in the background that told him to knock it off and stop calling 911. He also said that he believed he was hearing voices out front as well. I believe it's a 1078 issue.
1: Super,

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0: Paul 453261, P453261, are we just north of 7?
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0: Respond to 2656 Garden Street between Dutch Hollow Road and South Lima Road in the town of Avalon. Meeting with a Kevin. States there's a silver Ford Focus that's been parked outside of his residence. He believes it could be suspicious. 2656 Garden Street, town of Avalon.
1: 740.
0: 156, would you like a second car?
1: Is the vehicle here unoccupied?
0: Unoccupied, correct.
1: That should be all set.
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Fire Station 2, Danville, for your ambulance in Livingston County for the ALS. Respond to 10256 Oak Hill Road in Dansville between County Road 47 and Sick Road for the 64-year-old female with trouble breathing and feels like she's going to pass out. It's priority 2. That's Fire Special 2, Danville, for your ambulance in Livingston County for the ALS. Respond to 10256 Oak Hill Road in the town of Dansville between County Road 47 and Sick Road for the 64-year-old female with trouble breathing and feels like she's going to pass out. It's a priority 2.

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0: Dispatch to 508 and 514, respond to 41158 Lakeville Road, between out East South Street and Millennium Drive, B1D's restaurant in the village of Geneseo, for the commercial burg alarm showing inside motion drive-up window. The key holder was attempted with no contact. That's 41158 Lakeville Road, 1D's restaurant, village of Geneseo, for the commercial burg alarm. All units responding acknowledge.
1: 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There was a food delivery truck there.
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0: As you can first respond, into 135 for the backup, 9518 Foster Wheeler Road between Court and Franklin Street, the 711 Shore in Danville, for the possible gray silver sedan with tinted windows. Lights has been sitting under the 711 sign for an hour and a half. Unknown occupancy, 9518 Foster Wheeler Road, 711 Shore in Danville.
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1: 46.
0: Respond to the area of mile marker 44.8 northbound, south of Reservoir Road on 390 in the town of Geneseo. For the black Chevy Equinox versus gear, negative injuries, not blocking. That's mile marker 44.

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0: George Young John, 1826, JYJ, 1826. I'll be your man, Hackawanna. 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
0: DRJ has that vehicle. We have one female courtesy transport address and starting mileage on the card.
1: Stop now.

This is the 911. It's going to be on the South Livonia Road, just south of Query in the town of Livonia, looking for the white Dodge Ram. The truck of deer is not logging negative injuries. South Livonia and Query.

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0: 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I'll be 5 in Legion.
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0: It's going to be in front of 2427 York Road West, County York, off of Limerick and Main Street. Looking for the white Toyota RAV4 that struck a deer. Negative injuries, not blocking. 2427 York Road West.
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0: 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It's running.
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0: 35657 is northbound.
1: 35657.
0: Medic 74, just go 10 southbound.
2: Yes, 78 southbound.

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0: ambulance Livingston County for an ALS unit to the Keating Lane IRA. Number 3 Keating Lane off of South Walnut Street, 72-year-old female with the illness and trouble breathing and sobriety 2. Sorry, dispatcher to Nende for the ambulance Livingston County for the ALS portion. 3 Keating Lanes to Keating Lane IRA, 72-year-old female with the illness and trouble breathing, party 2.
1: Medic 78 with the ambulance.
0: 78's on the way.

0: 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Livingston County, Fleet Mutual Aid transporting ambulance, 3 Keating Lane at the Keating Lane IRA. 72-year-old female with illness, trouble breathing at Sobriety 2. 9-day, second page for the ambulance. 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
1: 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Did you call me?
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0: There was a job here in the same location yesterday afternoon for a vehicle. I believe it was overheating. Is this the same in the one?
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0: dispatcher 165 for the 911 complaint. In the area of 7897 State Route 256 in Sparta between Powell Road and Scottsburg Road, meeting with Samantha Brewer. She'll be roadside in a Black Fork Focus for the car deer MVC. No injuries and believes the deer took off. 7897 State Route 256.
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Metro 145. Can you respond on a priority one EMS job at 6365 Cole Road, town of Canisius, between Warmouth Lane and south of Olney Road, 70-year-old male, respiratory distress?

For dispatcher Livonia for the ambulance, any available 74 attack, contact the fire dispatcher, come on the air. 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For the 70-year-old male, difficulty speaking between breaths, priority one call.

0: 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I can take the ALS for that. You can secure E3.
1: Yeah, 5962 is the ALS 293 secured. Livingston County can disregard the last ALS. Livingston County secured the crew. Livingston County disregard the last.
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0: We're going to be ALS Strong. Do you have an ALS unit in Avon by any chance?
1: I believe 627 is. I can try a patient for him.
0: We'd like to meet up with another unit someplace.
2: She's on the air. I heard that. I can intercept them at exit 9.
1: 10-4. 2983, copy. EMS 2 can meet you at 9.
0: Copy.
1: EMS 2, they'll meet you at 9.
2: Copy. Is this a Cole Road Kinesis job?
1: That's correct. There's a 70-year-old man with difficulty speaking between breaths.
2: I'm at 9 now. I'm going to keep moving south. I'll intercept them somewhere on the way.
1: 9-4. 293, copy.
0: Check 4.

0: First mention of CHS for your ambulance to the family next street in Caledonia, 3352 Brown Road, between State Street and Beachwood Drive. 54-year-old male with a low blood pressure to priority 4. I have CHS for the ambulance, 3352 Brown Road, to the family dentistry. 54-year-old male with the low blood pressure on the priority 4.
1: It's going to be a priority 4 EMS.
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1: 24-6, go ahead.
0: New York, Lincoln, Tom Henry, 8382, LTH, 8382, 390 southbound, exit 7, rest area.
1: Southbound exit 7, rest area.

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0: Mary Adam Zebra 4553. MAZ 4553. 390 South, just past 67.
1: South Park. Dispatch to 165. Can you respond over to 7603 Tabor's Corners Road between Dutch Hall Road and Wetmore Road for the ambulance transport, but the address is a two-car response?
2: 10-4, 15, Canisius.
1: Dispatch to 143, can you go along with him?

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1: Your status,
2: 934.
1: 416. 416.
3: Dispatcher 305, if you can start for the commercial burglar alarm at the Crosby's 3018 Main Street, showing the front door motion. That's 305 and any available unit for the backup at the Crosby's 3018 Main Street between Lester Street and Spring Street for the commercial burglar alarm activation. 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
4: 305.
3: Yeah, 305.
1: I'll start that
3: way. Copy 148. And 305, got Chelsea.

0: First Metro 2, Livingston County, injury ambulance to stage. For Star Headlight, 455 Rochester Street, 21-year-old female with the suicidal ideations, priority 4. First Metro Livingston County, injury ambulance to stage, so law enforcement clear the scene. 455 Rochester Street, it's going to be Star Headlight, 21-year-old female with the suicidal ideations, priority 4. Dispatcher
1: 655.
0: I've got Pedro on the phone looking to update his registry with you.
1: You can sound through.
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0: We're sending an ambulance to Star Headlight for the 21-year-old female is feeling suicidal.
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1: One for nine.
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1: Town four.
0: One for nine in service, D. David, on the voice.
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0: Or go ahead.
1: No, I'll have a female for 948. Cancel the ambulance.
0: Can we cancel the ambulance?
1: Get your mileage in a second.
0: Have a...
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0: Thank you for service, that's traffic.
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0: We have Michigan 004, David 008. 004, D008, I'm going to be overpass at exit 6.
1: Copy.
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0: Oh, geez, Mitch. Probably not all of them. It's a lost place, one.
1: Copy, 4. To be advised, we just took a 2-car MVC, Clinton Street and Prine Street. Metro 149.
2: 149.
1: Can I send Timothy Morrison to your phone in regards to a trespass not in progress? It's also related to a civil complaint that Deputy Tubbs handled a couple weeks ago.
2: Copy, first of all.
1: 10-4.

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0: Henry John Michael 3168. HJN 3168.
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0: You responded 10 Chapel Street, apartment 1. You were the male subject there who's claiming that his roommates, he believes, took the money from his book bag. Dispatch 143 and 402, your status? Dispatch to 143 and 402, your status?
1: We're 4 and 6.
0: 4 and 6.

0: Respecting Mount Morris for the ambulance, 6970 Cleveland Road between Swanson Road and Dutch Street Road. 66-year-old female has fallen with a leg injury. It's a priority 4. That's Mount Morris for the ambulance, 6970 Cleveland Road for the 66-year-old female that's fallen with a leg injury on the priority 4 call.
1: Four, I'll do dispatch.
2: 4-2.
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0: 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She's got AAA, though, if that makes a difference.
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0: 10-4.

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0: Copy. 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
1: Copy, EMS to is clear. 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
1: First Metro to Geneseo for the fire department. 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It's going to be at Fire Ops 1. That's First Metro to Geneseo for the fire department. 21 Main Street showing the St. Michael's Rectory. Between University Drive and North Street for the fire alarm activation, the second floor. They say it'll be on Fire Ops 1.
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1: 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I'm 167, your status?
0: 167, dispatch. We're going to be clear.
1: That's correct.

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1: Kern 3-1, go ahead.
0: Yeah, I've got a false activation here. I'll be out a second with a reset, and my assignment can clear the firehouse.
1: Step Kern 3-1 out with a false activation. The base can sit down. 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
0: 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If you get the alarm here for the remainder of your shift, just page for chief officer, please. 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
0: 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I'll be dying.
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0: 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Can I send him through?
1: 10-4, first one, please.

0: Houston 146.
1: For a second.
0: I have a party from the MVC in front of Doherty Funeral Home on the phone looking to get a correction to the report as an insurance code is incorrect. He's looking to speak with you. Can I send him down?
1: No problem.

0: Lafayette.
1: 71780 Nora Boy. 71780 NV. They'll be Victoria Shaw.
0: Time 4.

0: star 41, go ahead.
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0: Yeah, 413 out of service.

0: 没发生。
1: Can you respond to the Lima barracks and meet with an Ahmed who is there concerned about an envelope he received in the mail from the state police?
2: Wait for 3B, interrupt that.
1: Time for 143, hit it.
2: Four out to dispatch. Both vehicles been removed, unclear.
1: Copy, you're clear.

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1: 214.
0: Get out of village court for me with ADA, and then I have a hearing.
1: 10-4.

0: 3655. 3-7 back over 7 Erie Street, meet with Madison Bonadonna. She needs a correction on a previous report.
1: Perfect.

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1: 148.
0: 916 Sand Hill Road, Caledonia. Between Daly and James Doyle, meet with Robert Anderson for the ongoing civil issue with the border and that he allowed to stay there.
1: Over.

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0: Can you respond over to 7 Gibson Street? Wyoming County just called. They had just spoke with him. And Randy is suicidal. Randy Jr. is suicidal at this moment. He is aware Ellie is coming. Would you like a second car?
2: Dispatcher to 148.
3: 148,
2: if we could reroute you 2577 York Road West in York, it's between York Road East and Limerick Road. Michael Backus calling. He got a notification that his home alarm system had gone off and now it's not online. There's no internet access. He's just requesting one car to check. He's on his way from Rochester.
3: 10-4.
4: Fire dispatcher, car 1-1, call the fire dispatcher.
0: 07.
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5: 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I got a text message for about the rekindle.
4: 10-4, that's what it was going to be. They said it was towards the back room. Just smoke at this time.
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1: Car 1-1, go ahead.
0: If you could, dispatch my crew to the scene for possible rekindle, please.
1: You want just Caledonia, confirming.
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0: 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It's time to be moving to Fire Ops 1. That's Service Venture 2, Caledonia Fire Pagers at the request of Carbon 1 on scene. 3181 East Ave, in Crescent Parkway and Jersey Street for the possible rekindle. It's time to be moving to Fire Ops 1.
1: 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We got the rekindle. 10-10 for crew.
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1: Go ahead.
0: It's going to be apartment 4.
1: Yeah, we're all of them. 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
0: And I'll be en route from South Ave in the city to the jail if you can just advise them.
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0: 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From this year, 19967, 19967, you can book in reports.
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0: 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Did anyone turn in a Pixel Google 7 phone in a blue hard case?
1: That's a negative.
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0: Sending EMS to 67 Liberty Street, the Bibu residence, for the 83-year-old male chest pain.
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2: Ambulance Livingston County for the ALS, 67 Liberty Street between Highland Ave and Cottage Street. 83-year-old male with the chest pains. 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Danville for the ambulance Livingston County for the ALS. 67 Liberty Street for the 83-year-old male with the chest pains. 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
0: In the area of mile marker 30.4 northbound for the disabled vehicle. It's a 2020 green Kia Telluride with engine problems are not blocking. Mile marker 30.4 northbound.

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1: 23.
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1: That's affirmative. Can you head over to 23 Park Avenue with 407? This is a two-car response.
0: 10-4.
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0: If you could check the area of 20A in the village for a white truck with Velhoun writing on the side in blue. Operator says I have severe back pain and spasms, and caller is concerned about him driving and causing an accident. Area of 20A into the village from the Geneseo Pharmacy on Reservoir Road.

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1: Got it.
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0: California, 9 Nora Paul George 146, 9 NPG 146, 390 southbound at 41.1.
1: Southbound at 41.1.

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1: I'll give you a call.

That's affirmative. Have a 911 investigation at 210 Avon on the Green. It should be the Alex Albany residence. 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
0: Are you going to be clearing soon?
1: Yeah, he's on the phone talking to someone outside, but they're not answering the door.
0: 10-4, if you could head to 23 Genesee Street to the Avon Court for a warrant suspect, James Amen.
1: Copy. Who all has warrants?
0: LCFO.
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1: 502 and 506, if you can both respond to 15 Mustang Circle, your caller, Crystal Vanderwater, is hiding out in the field and will come out when she sees you pull up. She states her stalker from one of the other buildings is outside and been hollering towards her and looking for her. He's wearing a hoodie and sweatpants and was last seen near the smoker's hut.
0: 10-4.
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1: Copy, Center for 913 is going to be taking over. 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
0: 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LAZ, 5231, 390
1: southbound at 63.

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0: Stand by.
3: Concession 24-3 for the 911. 24-3. 2714 Poplar Hill Road,
0: Alpine Manor. They have a patient there, George, that was walking northbound on Poplar Hill. While on the phone, he started to walk back to the Alpine Manor.
3: Crazy.

0: 059.
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0: 4-7.
1: It's going to be Ontario. David King, David Williams, 603, EKDW, 603. I'll be Liberty and Cottage.
0: Liberty and Cottage, Ontario.

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1: 207 Lima Road, meeting with Lydia, who found a black and white canine that was in the middle of the road and was told that it presided at this address, with no answer at the door. 207 Lima Road.
0: 10-4.
2: 4137156. 5-6, go ahead. 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
0: 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NCT 6517. 390 South, just past Mile Marker 31.
1: Southbound at 31.
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1: Negative, can you repeat?
0: He's out there.
1: Copies, maybe. I'm out with that, Juvenile. 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

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Dispatch to 143, your status, 143.

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0: Out of noise.
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0: Could you put me on a parking complaint for two vehicles in the municipal parking lot behind Doughboy?
1: Copy a parking complaint.

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0: Lincoln Victor Lincoln, 2573. LVL 2573. 390 southbound at mile marker 29.
1: Southbound at 29.

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0: 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Are you available to stop out with 214 or the east side of the circle?
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1: 5947.
2: One five six. We will all be clear. Can you report for 2 minutes, please?
1: Happy reports. Dispatcher 305. For an ambulance to respond to the Village Squire Apartments, 3294 State Street, Apartment C, Ed and Charles 8, for a 28-year-old female, possible UTI and back pain. That's fire dispatcher to CHS to respond to the Village Squire Apartments, 3294 State Street, Caledonia, Apartment C8.
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0: 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I checked the welfare of Lizzie Ann Hirschberger, who needs a contact or doctor's office immediately. 6081 Church Road.

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0: 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I'll be southbound at 7.
1: Southbound at 7.
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0: This is Echo 147. We're sending the fire department to 7430 How Ave, the Springwater IRA, for the smoke alarm going off. Springwater IRA.
1: Got it. 210 dispatch, tow off scene.
0: Copy, 210 says off scene.
1: And I'll be 10-8, in route 19.
0: Copy, 10-8, in route 19. Sorry, dispatch to Springwater for your fire department to respond to the Springwater IRA, 7430 Howe Ave, between South Main Street and School Street. Came in as a Zone 63 fire alarm indicating smoke. We have since gotten a call from the residents indicating that water boiled over on the stove. Your assignment is on Fire Ops 1. As fire dispatch to Springwater Fire to respond to the IRA, 7430 Howe Ave, for the fire alarm activation, a call from the residents indicating that water boiled over on the stove. Your assignment on Fire Ops 1.

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1: 4 and 6, was my complaint when I called there?
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0: It was set off by water boiling over onto the stove, and the chief is holding all of his equipment in quarters. 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
3: Staff, are you acknowledged to stand by in quarters?
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4: Food boiled over on the stove. 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Alarm has been reset. Please, the dispatch.
0: Springwater Base.
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1: 163.
0: It's going to be a California tag, 67, same Lincoln, John 479. That's 7SLJ 479. I'll be 5 at James.
1: Yeah,

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2: Lincoln, Georgia, George, 8629. LGG 8629. Northbound 390, mile marker 31.
1: Northbound 31. Dispatch 150 for the sheriff's office claim.
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1: 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He believes it's a scam. 4002 Main Street, apartment 2.
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0: Lincoln, call Tom, 3807, LPT, 3807, LP northbound on 390, exit 7 rest area.
1: Northbound rest area.

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2: Henry Zebra Charles 6490 HCC 6490. Northbound exit 10.
1: Northbound 10.
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0: 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I'm 97 checking the area. Did they leave on foot or in a vehicle?
1: Looks like on foot, 150.
0: And anybody around, so they made it all the way up to York.
1: Coming up. 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
1: We had some difficulty breathing due to a panic attack. A fire dispatcher to D'Angelo for your ambulance and Livingston County for the ALS. 49 William Street, apartment 406, the Cornelius residence, for the 49-year-old female, chest pains, difficulty breathing.
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1: 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Have a 76-year-old female in trouble breathing. 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
2: 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Thank you.
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1: Guys, there you saw us. Dispatch 150, says 150.

0: Are you trying to call me? I'm throwing my phone on me.
1: Just checking your status.
0: Time me off.
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0: 117 Franklin Street, apartment 202. Caller concerned about her neighbor, Michelle, who she heard out in the hallway making suicidal comments, possible in talks, unknown weapons. 117 Franklin Street, apartment 202.
1: Yeah, okay.
0: Dispatcher 155.
2: 155, Springwater.
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2: Perfect.
1: 407, Smash. I'll be all set.
0: Happy, I'll be all set. 155.
2: 155, copy.
1: Six two eight eight unseen.
0: 6288 unseen.
3: Fire dispatcher from Medic 56, going to Monroe County.
0: 56, going to Monroe.
4: 6110612, 390 southbound to South 63. So wait, Honda Pilot.
0: South of exit 3 southbound.
1: I'm 50 dispatch.
0: Okay, Sarah.
1: They are legitimate Verizon employees. Does the caller want to be out?
5: A-firm.
1: I'll be out with him.
5: Gabby. Yeah.

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1: 214.
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1: Have you gotten any similar calls up in York near York Road East area?
0: Negative. Yesterday.
1: Well, they're all the same crew, and they are up there now. In case you get any other calls, I'll be 10-8.
0: 10-4, and you'll be 10-8. Dispatch 24-3, your status.
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0: New York, bike plate, 897, Boy Victor 5, 897 BV 5. It's going to be 36, just north of Dunedin Road.
1: Copy.

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1: 163.
0: The exit 8 southbound off ramp at Lakeville Road for the brown Toyota versus black Chevy Equinox, negative blocking, exit 8 southbound ramp.
1: Copy.

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1: 15667.
0: Complaint started in the area of Kylerville Road and Tyler Road, headed eastbound. Description was a large white pickup with a plate number of 78142 Nora Charles. Swerving and following too closely, the caller can no longer see the vehicle.
1: Copy. Can you confirm the direction of travel, please?
0: Eastbound.
1: 10-4, being up.
2: 166, I'll start that way as well.
0: Darn. Dispatch to 407, your status?
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0: Caller said it was white, but it's coming back on a 2004 Dodge Ram 2500 pickup color green to Colin Johnston from Cattleville Road.
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0: 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I'm going to get you a second plate in a minute.
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3: New York, Lincoln, Frank Victor, 8881. LFV 8881. Southbound 390, mile marker 31.
1: Southbound at 31. One 10-8.

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1: 436, pass the Bill's line.
0: Correction, it's going to be town line.
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1: 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Dispatch to 214. 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
1: You just put me in reports.
0: You're going in reports.
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0: 1-8-4-6 for the 901. Five Holmes Street in the town of Danville, off of Perry's Way, for a third-party report of Diane Layden potentially having a stroke while on the phone with the caller. She was speaking abnormally, and then the line disconnected. It's going to be 5 Holmes Street for a check the welfare.
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0: 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I believe it's going to be Frank Robert Robert 7367 FRR 7367. I'll be southbound by Sun.
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0: 10876 McCurdy Road in the town of Washington for the deer injured in the ditch. 10876 McCurdy.
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1: 24-6, I'll be off that. You can show me clear.
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0: So it's going to be possibly an Alabama plate. 1 Charlie 038 Delta Nora. 1C038 BN Plankendorn.
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2: 156 is measuring.
1: 156.
2: I'll be clear here. Can you send me 150 to show up, please? I'll be out.
1: Yeah.
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0: 407-146, if you can start with them. Both my partners on the phone with an incident occurring at the Quitzville 29 Main Street. There's not been a female who got into a vehicle, into a customer's truck, and now they're yelling.
1: Yeah. 24-6. 24-6, I can't be okay. 10-4.

0: for the phone number for the female calling that said she got into the truck appears to return to Alicia Spencer from Washington Street.
1: 10-4. I'm just going 97.
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1: 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LPA 8296.
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1: They come back to a black pickup for regular roll.
0: Negative comes back to a blue Ford 2011.
1: Jumper. I'll be out with Ashley. The truck is gone at this moment. You can second car.
0: Charlie Hanson, second car. 24-6. Yes.

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1: 166, this is Shenzhou.
0: 166.
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0: 10-4, victim's copies?
1: Correct.

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0: We'll be stepping out at 31 Ashmore for a follow-up.
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0: Fire dispatches CHF for an ALS ambulance to respond to 43 Hanson Lake Drive in Caledonia between the Dead End and Caledonia Avon Road for a 63-year-old female with a high heart rate. That's fire dispatcher to CHF for the ALS ambulance to 43 Hanson Lake Drive for the high heart rate.
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0: 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I'll be 36 north of Everett.
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0: Yeah, well, Lincoln George Adam 9791, LGA 9791. 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
0: Salt mine.

0: 是否是Crystal calls back. I have another discount for you when you clear.
1: Can I?